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2: I know that this could hurt me bad. I know that this could feel like that. But I just can't stop. That my defenses drop.

OFM. 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

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My blood is pumping, I can see the end is right in front of me. Don't take

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Find something that you love and do it every day. 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

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Learning to be selfless. Ask more questions, talk about yourself less. Study David Bowie, James Baldwin, and Tupac. Watch the sunset with best friends from a rooftop. 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

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Yesterday, baby, yesterday, we used to pray like we used to play. Everything falls soon as you realize that you ain't got that relationship goals. Everything falls. Love turns to hate. Real become fake. The water that used to be like a sea now is like a lake. To be really honest, I wasn't honest, and the reason that I'm calling is...

died trying. Then at least the memories of you and me don't have to be perfect. Your sandy feet, the way you breathe, the subtle things that make it all worth it.

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Clube FM 106.8. I know that this could hurt me bad. I know that this could feel like that, but I just can't stop. There must